love to be here for the very first time and to meet you all for the very first time. And here we are all together. We are people that believe in live music.

0: Put your record on, tell me your favorite song, and go ahead, let your head down. 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